0: Du er på Radio Solo.
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My reputation's never been worse, so you must like me for me.

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1: 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This is Bruno Mars.
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0: 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Radio Solo. 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
2: 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My name is George Ezra.
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0: 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Klokken er 20:35. Temperaturen lige nu er 12 grader. It's
1: 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You're listening to my song, Easy On Me. So go easy on me.
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Birds of a feather, we should stick together. 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
2: Homegrown alligator, see you later. Gotta hit the road, gotta hit the road. The sun ain't changing the atmosphere. Architecture unfamiliar. I could get used to this.